I'm gonna get the fire, and I'm gonna get the fire. 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

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That's what I want.

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I'm talking about the one and only KG, King Motherfucking George.

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I savor every second, I'm not into wasting the opportunity to grow closer. I call my florist when you come over, cause I just wanna know you. If you're a la carte or omakase, if you're in the

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